0: According to reports, the Chinese authorities have lawfully arrested and put on trial Sandra Bowie and other suspects. Meanwhile, Capital City Electric Power Corporation has officially announced the termination of all cooperation with the Zhonan Power Plant. The company has also expressed its intention to initiate a new round of negotiations and cooperation with China's Huazhe Group. Mr. Xie Xiuan, the former head of the negotiation team, has been successfully transferred from a Chinese hospital back to our country and is currently in stable condition.
1: 我国的重要技术、重要人才、重要资源已经位于世界前列。这件事说明，在新时代的世界格局下，国家将要迎接新的挑战。在这里，允许我深深地感谢奋战在隐蔽战线的国家安全部门的同志，他们用行动证明了那句话：正义永不缺席。

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1: Are you interested in Monia Villa? Great choice. It's one of the most luxurious villa areas in the capital city. But the prices are also very
0: expensive. Prices is not the issue.
1: 明白。哦，对了，我之前在中国留过学，您可以跟我讲中文。
0: 我们很赶时间，有没有房源？我们想先看房。
1: 当然没问题。

0: Are you the resident here?
1: Hey, excuse me. I'm the agent from Israel Estate. And they are the visitors.

0: 所以说像这种档次的别墅真的是可遇而不可求的。我知道这个价格的，
1: 我确定要了全款，转账有限额，明天呢我会带着支票去店里找你。
2: Miss Zhao, thank you so much.
0: 谢谢。
3: Thank you. Thank you very much.
0: Yeah, yeah. 那今天可以交定金了吗？
1: 没问题。
0: 那请跟我这边走。
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2: Hey, Long. Okay, I got it. I'll be right there.
5: Hey, where are clients?
2: They just want to take a bit more time to look around.
5: I'm not sure that's really appropriate.
2: Why not? They've already decided to buy.And they're gonna be the owners. Don't bother them. You know, it won't help you. They're my clients. Just trust me. Thanks a lot.

0: you have an appointment with President Yao?
1: No, I don't. But I'm hoping to do an interview with President Yao. My name is Casey Moore, and I'm with the Financial Times. Is he available right now?
0: I'm sorry, President Yao has been very busy recently, and also we need his approval before we can schedule an interview.
1: Okay, I know. So could you please call him now to check?
0: Well, to be honest, I'm not familiar with you, and I've never heard your name before.
2: Hi, what's your name?
0: Chloe.
2: Hi, Chloe. Nice to meet you.
0: Nice to meet you, too.
2: You can call me Tom Jerry.
0: Hi, Jerry.
2: Hey, listen. This is an urgent task. And for this interview, I want to talk about the recent rumors of sanction against your Thai news group. You know,
3: our Financial Times is a heavy, influential media.
2: And our reports can impact your group's future. I really hope we can clear up...any misunderstanding as soon as possible. So, I think you should take my proposal seriously.
0: So may I see your press cards, please?
1: Oh, sure.
0: And yours?
3: Hush. If you don't trust us, then we will respond accordingly. I think.You'd better understand the result of this. You know what I mean, huh?
0: Hold on, please.
3: Thanks a lot.

0: So he's not available tomorrow. How about the day after tomorrow at 3 p.m. here in the meeting room?
1: Great.
2: Thank you. Appreciate.
1: Thank you.
3: Have a nice day.
1: You too.
4: 把手机蓝牙打开。
5: 嗯哼。
4: OK。
5: 业务能力很强嘛。
4: 你也是。King C Boy， 你是喜欢那个啊那个汤姆还是？
5: 这个
4: 是。OK， 唱完了。
5: 好。啊，明天上午他会去高尔夫球场。应该会是个机会，我去会会他。
4: OK， 接下来就是你的事儿了。

0: Killer， 我已经给你发过去了。
1: I'm coming.
2: Hey, what's up?
3: Excuse me. Oh, here's a package.
2: Package, huh? Who is it from?
3: Sorry, I have no idea. It's a foreign guy.
2: A foreigner, huh? All right, thanks. A foreigner, huh? Let me see what's in here.

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2: Room service。
1: 你叫的呀？
0: 我没叫。
1: 我看一眼。
3: 哎
2: ，Sir, this is part of our anniversary packet given to our guests.
3: Anniversary?
2: Yes.
3: Okay, please.

0: 哎，热情一点，知道了吧？Hey you, hey, come here, come here. Cut off the handcuff. All right. Listen, hot steam. That's what I want. 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

0: Mr. Yao, we haven't spotted the two yet.
1: Is everyone in position right now?
2: Everyone is in place. Everybody stay sharp and be ready from now on. They are definitely flying out tonight. And this is the only way out. You hear me?
0: Copy that. Now we're spread out, in position to go undercover. As soon as appear, we'll make our move.
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0: 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What the hell am I paying you for? How many times do I have to tell you? Huh? Can't you get it right? Are you stupid or what? Both get out. Get the hell out of my sight now! Hello?
1: 姚总，我是赵雅玲。
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0: 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What a crappy friend that is.

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1: Good job. The items will be sent out in batches today. Due to strict customer monitoring, they've been divided into three ports.
2: And mixed with import and export goods. The channels are scattered. Don't miss anything.
0: Don't worry, boss. I'm ready for that.
2: You have no chance to make mistakes. Also, I sent to you a gift. Check it.
0: Thank you, boss.